0: Any ambassador 912, Edward William Nora.
1: Moore Street. Got a 73-year-old male who's busy post-choking incident. 520 Moore Street, Red Geranium, Posey Dispatch 92.

0: 94912, Edward William Nora, Kona Cat Toyota Corolla, white in color, expression 27, 2027, to a Muneeb Ali and Ayman Oberman. Have a good bird.
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0: 23, showing me how the 84, 18 rows in reference to investigation.
1: 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Can you 10-9?
0: Show me out at 8418 Rose Lane in reference to an investigation.
1: I have 23.

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This bus will be 5-10-28. Charles Nancy Adam 183 on Indiana Got Flight.

0: 75-28 returns on a 2020 Chevy Silverado Black, Carolyn Everhart, out of Dunkirk, Indiana, which was had its expired as of 4/21/26. Certainly.
1: Thank you, Bob.

0: 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He's having an investigation at Park and Water Street.
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0: MV5, go ahead.
1: Last name Sanchez, Sam, Adam, Nora, Charles, Henry, Edward, Zebra. First name Frisco, Paul, Robert, Ida, Sam, Charles, Ocean, middle initials B-Boy, date of birth is 1971 of 9/25.

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1: 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What was the location?
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0: I have a general complaint. Area of 9700 Dom Road. Car states subdivision just north of that address. 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

4 Medic 3 Medical Round at the Fairgrounds, 111 Harmony Township Road. Be for 8 out of 1. She's requesting you for an arm laceration. He's gate number 2. 111 Harmony Township Road at the Fairgrounds, was a dispatch.

It's a Zephyr reckless driver, Highway 69 North and Stone Road, northbound Highway 69 North and Stone, dark-colored SUV, was traveling in the wrong lanes. He's unable to maintain lane, northbound 69 North and Stone.

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1: Dispatching V-16. There's a vehicle parked at Hucks. There's people in it. They're 10-2. They're just waiting on a friend. I'll be 10-8.
2: Okay, 6-8.

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already fire. I have a fire run at 410 Main Street, 410 Main, called in by the alarm company. The community house number 2, zone 10, smoke detector. Attempting key holders at this time, 410 Main Street.

dispatch from me 10, 1028. Indiana passenger 605, Charles, John, Tom, 27 as well, please. Check on the Tom, Hackett, and Ida.

进去。Negative. I want companies to call the holder, not us.

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1: 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I'm not running. 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

0: Cozyville Fire Informatic 4 at Medical Run, 218 East Fletchell Street, 218 East Fletchell. 65-year-old male is confused, doesn't know who his daughter is or who he is. 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
1: All right, Square, thank you. This is 6059. Can you give me a return on the 28 as well?
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0: Also, just heard 43, just spoke to Central. They advised they did have a deputy out in the area, and he was unable to locate.
1: No, I'm clear. I'm following him back to K-line right now.

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1: Go for it.
0: Have a fight, possible citizen dispute, 7126, down in road, Clan Advised Bay. Rick Johnson is there, fighting complaint over a tree being cut down.
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0: dispatch 6513. Both parties advised, this is verbal only. Jabok units 10-8 report taken. I'm responsible.
1: Clear 6513. Also, can one of you respond? Fairgrounds reference down property. The complainant advised he found an electric unicycle back by a tree at the Keck Goderman building. Would like officers take possession of it due to him not seeing anybody that's on the fair board to give it to.
0: 13.

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0: A request for a welfare check, 1308 Old Beach Road. Lady's requesting her husband, a Michael Hudson subject, checked on. She says he is diabetic. She has not been able to reach him. She is out of town at this time.
1: Hey. 13.

0: 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You can both disregard. 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Everything is sent to.
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0: 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He is conscious. 718 West 8, pose a dispatch, 1249.
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I have a carbon monoxide detection, 700 East 6th Street, 700 East 6th Street, showing alarm. Check CO alarm in the kitchen. No key holder entered. 700 East 6th Street, pose dispatch, 4 people.

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0: A possible domestic in progress, 714 West 7th Street. I'm advised she can hear her neighbors yelling at each other.
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0: Out of Indiana, last name Prince, Paul Robert Ida, Nora, Charles Edward, first name Chastity, Charles Henry Adam, Sam Ida Tom Young, middle initial is N. Nora, date of birth is 1993, of 0102.

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1: Clear. I'll be signal 27. That vehicle at 62 in Indian Mound. 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

Attention Griffin Fire, I have a fire investigation. It's going to be on Mance Road. ISP is advising you to receive a call for an oil well that's on fire. Complaint advised the holding tank was on fire and burning pretty bad. Unknown of exact location, south of the interstate, somewhere on Mance Road. Pose a dispatch. 60.

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0: clear. Show me film 27 of that vehicle. 62 eastbound, State Street, one occupant.
1: There it is.

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0: correct. Indiana, 9370-868648.
1: Area 15, that is still showing valid with two current points, single 80.

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1: What caliber is that going to be?
0: Nine millimeter.

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0: 8972-699-9828.
1: Two returning suspended prior with 18 points, signaling.
0: Clear, thank you.
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0: 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Also, you're in driver's history on that female subject. 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
1: 15.
0: No subject is showing a code 5 conditional, however, it expired. It's showing an expiration of 7:15 of 21:21.
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1: 15.
0: You signal 8506 East Lincoln to get the Marshall subject. She advised her son had two phones stolen from him at Hedges while he was playing. She has a Life 360 on one of them. She's requesting an officer to signal 8 with her.
1: 15.
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0: Very high.

0: 5.
1: Name and date of birth out of Indiana. 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Paul Henry Ida. 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Paul Sam. First name is Andrea. Adam Nora David. Robert Edward Adam. The initial is N. Nora. Date of birth is 1986 of 0320.

Chris Bishop. He's 1029 out of Indiana, by name and date of birth. 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

0: 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Give me 5, dispatch. 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

0: have that 28 attached. Do you need it over the air?
1: Negative over air. Thank you.
0: It'd be fine.